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0: Hardy, along with Eric Church, Morgan Wallen, and Tim McGraw, again at number 16, MacArthur. I'm Lon Helton, and coming up, my co-host John Morgan recalls meeting a teenaged bluegrasser by the name of Zach Top. Country Countdown
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We're counting down the top 30 country hits in the USA, along with my co-host John Morgan, who has a big top five called Kid Myself. But on the chart right now, we're at 15 with Jelly Roll and Hands Up. Let me tell

0: Zach Top up one to number 13, South of Sanity. I'm Lon Helton, and coming up, my co-host John Morgan recalls what he learned from opening shows for Riley Green.
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1: 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I'm John Morgan here this week with Lon Helton. Newcomer Zach John King has his first top 10. 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
1: I'm John Morgan here this week with Lon Helton. 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
1: I'm John Morgan here this week with Lon Helton. Coming up, Lon and I will speak with the artist who has the number 1 song in the USA.
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7: Welcome back aboard the country music wayback machine that is Kyle Petty's Back Then Again Country Countdown. Strapped in next to the NASCAR legend, we're Charlie and Debbie, and hearing about Tom Cruise reminds me, since we last sat down in a room together, the big announcement at Daytona, Days of Thunder, a sequel scheduled for release in the summer of 2028. America must know. Have the Petty family been contacted? And if so, will you serve?
8: So I will say this, and I think we've talked about it on this show, that I have yet to see the original Days of Thunder. So I guess I'm going to have to watch that movie.
9: Oh, yeah?
8: But yeah, you know what? As a matter of fact, I talked to, probably about 2 months ago, I talked to one of the writers, and he came down, and we went through some stuff, because he was trying to figure out, but basically he was trying to get the lay of the land on what racing was then, mm-hmm. at the original, and what racing is now and how much has changed, and just basic stuff. So nothing big. And I know they've talked to my dad about a couple of things, so I don't expect him to ever call me again.
7: So you're not scheduled to take the place of the Robert Duvall character?
8: No. Now, the King could. My dad could. That'd be awesome, man. That would be awesome. I don't know how much my dad knows about simulators, because that's where the sport is now. But yeah. I think we've both talked to him, but that's about the extent.
7: All right.
9: Okay, cool. Well, what do you say we drop the hammer on the top 20 songs in country music for this week in 2025? Up one from 21 is a song on its way to number one. Here's Hardy and favorite country song number 20 on Kyle Petty's Back Then Again Country Countdown with Charlie and Debbie.

0: The hook was inspired by a previous conversation between George Burge and his wife, Kara, about how fast their life seemed to be moving and about appreciating the simple but meaningful parts of it. It won't be long, holding steady at 19 this week in 2025 on Kyle Petty's Back Then Again Country Countdown.
1: Now, your life never slows down long enough to really judge this, but do you feel like it moves faster for you now or faster when you were literally racing at 200 miles an hour?
2: So this is crazy, and I just had this conversation not long ago with somebody. I don't know that it's sped up or that it's slowed down. It's just the same. It's just, and let me say, and I think this is why, from growing up with my dad to working on his cars to then driving and then competing and racing and then doing TV and doing all that, it's always, what's the next race? What's the next race? What's the next race? So you live in increments of a week. It's just to the next event, to the next event, to the next event. And then all of a sudden you get to the end and it's like, okay, that year's over.
1: Yeah.
2: Now let's start another one. And it's the next event. So it doesn't speed up or slow down. You know what I'm saying?
0: Right.
2: It's just that constant pace of the next race, the next race. I do forget Mondays and Tuesdays sometimes. I will say that. And forget they passed. But no, I think it's about the same for me.
3: Number 18.
0: According to Keith Urban, this song was born out of wanting to break out of routine and feeling like somewhere along the line, life lost some color and excitement. And it's about getting it back again. Off its peak at 17, here's Straight Line. Number 18 for this week in 2025 on Kyle Petty's Back Then Again Country Countdown.

0: falling one from 17 this week in 2025. That's the lead single from Keith Urban's 12th studio album, High. That's Straight Line, number 18 this week.
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2: Keith Urban's first number one song was written with Charlotte Cathy and Jane Wiedlin of the Go-Go's. Here's But for the Grace of God, an unscheduled pit stop on Kyle Petty's Back Then Again Country Countdown.

0: His third single went to number one, Keith Urban, but for the grace of God, an unscheduled pit stop this week.
1: 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As Kyle Petty's Backed In Again Country Countdown rolls on.
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0: The title cut from Riley Green's album and the second collaboration within a year after You Look Like You Love Me with Ella Langley. That's Don't Mind If I Do, number 17 this week in 2025 on Kyle Petty's Back Then Again Country Countdown with Charlie and Debbie.
1: As we're recording this, we haven't seen you in a couple of weeks because you've been on a two-week motorcycle ride across the 49th state, Alaska. This is a part of the country, shoot, part of the world that most of us will never see. What's the most surprising thing that you saw in Alaska?
2: Every restaurant I went to, I tried to order farm-raised salmon, and I could not get farm-raised salmon because they have fresh salmon in Alaska. No, I'm kidding, man. I think the most surprising thing, honestly, to me, And not surprising, the people were incredibly nice. I mean, so talkative, just so open about everything. I was blown away, no matter how much I had dreamed about going to Alaska, how many photos I'd seen of Denali, of just about anything up there. I was blown away and surprised by its vastness, how big everything is, how wide open and how spacious and how wild the rivers were and all the wildlife everywhere. I was just blown away by its wildness, to be honest with you. I just didn't expect that in this day and time in 2026 to come across a land that was still that wild.
1: Is it similar to the feeling you have when you're on, for lack of a better term, a cruise ship and you're in the middle of the ocean and you sort of go, wow, the ocean is really vast.
2: It's really big. Yeah, it's really big. I can't see any land. There's nothing. And that's kind of the way it is there. There were points that we would look out, that we would stand every day. I mean, that we would just stop on the side of the road and you didn't hear a car. You didn't hear a truck. You didn't hear music. You didn't hear anything. You heard the world. You heard the wind going by. You saw the rustling leaves. I mean, it was like, or you saw the running water. You could stop on the side of the road and be 100 yards from a river and hear the water running. You know what I mean? You don't do that in the lower 48. I don't know of a single place that you can do that. And never, I'm going to say this. We never, and I can't get this right, so you're going to have to chime in. You know when planes fly over and they leave those white streaks?
0: Yeah.
2: Whatever those white streaks are called.
1: Contrails?
2: Never saw. Never. Yeah. Never, ever. For the whole time we were in Alaska, never saw any planes flying over like that that left any. And we saw plenty of little single-engine planes because they use planes like cars up there. But it was fascinating.
0: Probably didn't see any DoorDash drivers.
2: No DoorDash drivers. I saw DoorDash drivers with some Dorito with some Dorito nachos from Subway trying to deliver them. And they were already stale, so that's all right.
0: Following Zach Top's performance of our next song at the CMA Country Music Fest in June, Good Times and Tan Lines was named by Billboard Magazine as one of the 5 must-hear new country songs. On its way to a peak at 12, this week in 2025, it checks in at number 16 on Kyle Petty's Back Then Again Country Countdown with Charlie and Debbie.

0: again.
1: Inspired by what he witnessed as a 7-year-old when his parents divorced, that's Hudson Westbrook and House Again. Up 1, 16-15 this week in 2025 on Kyle Petty's Back Then Again Country Countdown.
2: Back to your Alaska trip for a second. Before you left, you were telling us about a hilarious travel book of sorts was put out by Alaska Tourism. What was that about?
3: So many years ago when I wanted to go to Alaska, I sent for some information about the Alaskan Highway and about roads in Alaska and stuff. And I got a book from the state that explained the wildlife of Alaska and what you should do. And especially for bears, because it said to carry pepper spray, bear spray, which we had bear spray. We got us some bear spray.
2: Okay, Batman.
3: And we had bales on our thing, on our zippers too, so that they would jingle. So if you saw anything, and we saw a moose with a cub. We saw some bears, with little cubs. And it said you don't want to get close to them, but you could tell the difference in the bear, they said. They said, always carry your pepper spray and always wear your bail. And that way it will alert the bears that you are in the area, because the bear doesn't want to see you any more than you want to see the bear. And don't get between the bear and his cub and, you know, all those things. So, and it said that when you were walking, if you were out walking or hiking and you saw bear poop and you saw little berries and twigs and things in the bear poop, it was probably a brown bear or a black bear. But if you saw bear poop and it had jingle bells and pepper spray in it, was probably a grizzly bear and you needed to run. And this is what the book said. This is what the book said. And it was from the great state of Alaska. And I have been in love with Alaska ever since then. So, yes, we had our pepper spray and bales and we made it back.
4: Number 14.
1: We're hanging out in 2025 this week and holding steady at 14 on its way to number 1 is Parmalee. Here's Cowgirl on Kyle Petty's Back Then Again Country Countdown with Charlie and Debbie.

0: cowgirl.
1: Ladies, what captivates a man? 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Hanging in at 14 for another week in 2025, that's cowgirl.
2: We've reached turn two, and on the other side, we will engage in basic

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0: lots of numbers here. Spending another week at 13 and eventually making it to number two is 3-2-1 from Tucker Wetmore this week in 2025 on Kyle Petty's Back Then Again Country Countdown with Charlie and Debbie.
1: Something came up on our radio show the other day about the world discriminating against left-handed people. One of the ways that was pointed out was the gear shifter in a car. Now, I'm sure you're about to give me a laundry list here, but has there ever been a really dominant left-handed driver in NASCAR?
2: That's a great question. I don't think I've ever paid attention to it. I will say this. The only, as I'm sitting here, the only left-handed driver that I know, and I know there's got to be more. I know there's got to be plenty. I know there's has been plenty through the years. But the only one recently that I remember was Dale Jr. Dale Jr. is left-handed.
0: Oh, I didn't know him.
2: Yeah, he's left-handed. So I don't know. But as you talk about guys who won tons of races and stuff, I don't know. But Jr. is probably the one that comes to mind that most people would know, and he's left-handed.
0: Well, how do you handle the hands of time? I really believe that a good way to handle that is with music, with Seeger, and with Hollywood Nights, and every line of the song. That's Eric Church. And at number 12 this week in 2025, Hands of Time on Kyle Petty's Back Then Again Country Countdown.

0: falling from 8 to 11 this week in 2025. The lead single from John Party's Honky Tonk Hollywood album. That's Friday Night Heartbreaker.
1: And now we've narrowed the field to 10 that have the opportunity to drive into country music's victory lane this week. On the way, we'll hear music from Morgan Wallen, Lainey Wilson, and Luke Combs. Plus, the story behind a picture with a king, a prince, and Nature Boy. Courtesy of the Ask Kyle Anything mailbag, as Kyle Petty's Back Then Again Country Countdown continues the race for number one in 10 seconds.
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0: Riding shotgun alongside the NASCAR legend, we're Charlie and Debbie, getting into our top 10 this week with Parker McCollum and What Kind of Man on Kyle.

0: Lainey Wilson said the song was influenced by her downtime flying between shows and, quote, looking out the window, talking to God, dreaming, or even reminiscing, end quote. On its way to becoming her fifth number one, this week in 2025, Somewhere Over Laredo rises from 10 to 9.
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3: 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This week, Greg in Tuscaloosa, Alabama writes, Kyle, I was on Instagram yesterday and came across a picture of a king and a prince surrounding a nature boy. This looks fairly recent. Where were you and your dad? Were you just so happened to stumble across the one and only Ric Flair?
4: So we were in the words of Dale Jr., Bristol, baby. That's where we were at. He was up there. I think he sponsored a car. I think he has a bourbon or a
3: he's got a spirits deal.
4: He's got some kind of spirits deal. So he and his daughter were up there promoting it, and they sponsored a car. And we came out to be on Trackside Live with Kenny Wallace and John Roberts. That's a thing they do before the race. And we just happened to be there. And I'm like, oh my gosh, this is going to be awesome to get Nature Boy and the King together, you know? So I had to jump in it, you know what I mean? But it was so exciting to hear it. And their paths had crossed, evidently, I had no idea, numerous times in their careers.
3: So.
4: Numerous times in it. And they started talking about old time wrestling and old time race car drivers. And it was pretty interesting just to stand there and listen to them. The picture, I wish it had been a movie that we could have posted and you could have heard the conversation because it was really cool.
3: Okay, so we now can add to the list of people that Richard Petty recognizes. Anyone who was in a John Wayne Western.
0: Yes.
3: Anyone who's been a motorsports driver. And woo, the Nature Boy.
4: Nature Boy.
0: That's right. Well, great question. Thanks, Greg. Again, reach out anytime to Ask Kyle. That email address is backthenagain@goprn.com or DM us on Instagram at KP Country Countdown.
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3: Up one from nine this week in 2025 is the lead single from Jackson Dean's album On the Back of My Dreams. Here's Heavens to Betsy, number eight on Kyle Petty's Back Then Again Country Countdown.

0: On a march to number two with lyrics inspired by his late grandparents. That's Jackson Dean and Heavens to Betsy. Number eight this week in 2025.
1: And that's another musical lap in the books. And that means we're, of course, one closer to the top of the chart. Up next, a song with an 80s Cyndi Lauper reference as Kyle Petty's Back Then Again Country Countdown with Charlie and Debbie rolls on.
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0: girls just want to have fun. And that song's composer, Robert Hazard, received a songwriting credit on our number 7 song this week in 2025. Russell Dickerson and Happen to Me on Kyle Petty's Back Then Again Country Countdown with Charlie and Debbie.
1: Came across a great list the other day of, quote, bizarre reasons Americans have ended things with a partner, unquote, from Talker Research. Among them, their feet look weird. They took me on a date to play bingo. Two words here. His mother. Because they didn't like the color red. If your wife Morgan, the sainted wife Morgan, was with us here right now, it may not be a complete deal breaker, but what's something she found out about you after you got together that she'll admit was and is maybe more than she bargained for?
2: Okay, so I would add to that list up there right after where you say his mother. I would say his family.
0: Yes.
2: So I would add my family to that, because here's the thing. People are fascinated when they come around and you've not been a part of our family. Mm-hmm. Is that my sisters, Sharon and Lisa and Rebecca, and my dad and myself, we can sit in a room and talk so loud and to each other, but know exactly what your conversation is over there. And then we'll turn around and chime into your conversation and then come back. But you can't chime into our conversation. You know what I mean? And I don't believe, I think Morgan had a nervous breakdown one of the first times she was ever around my family. She said, how do y'all talk that loud and still know what's going on in the room? And she did not bargain for any of that. She didn't bargain for any of the loudness of the Petty family. Let me just go ahead and say that.
0: Climbing from 7 to 6 this week in 2025 is what would become Chase Matthews' first number one. This is Darlin' on Kyle Petty's Back Then Again Country Countdown with Charlie and Debbie.

0: video was filmed at the Tri-County Speedway in Hudson, North Carolina, and features cameo appearances by Dale Earnhardt Jr. and someone named Richard Petty. Luke Combs' 24th consecutive top 10 single, that's Back in the Saddle. Number 5 this week in 2025 on Kyle Petty's Back Then Again Country Countdown with Charlie and Debbie.
1: Yeah, your dad's appearance in the video is just perfect. And for someone who hasn't run a race in more than 40 years, he sure does pop up in things like this a lot. That being said, do you know of a film or TV cameo that he's turned down because he just didn't feel right about it or that it fit his brand?
2: No, I do not know of a single one. He is the Shaquille O'Neal of NASCAR. Okay? If you want him in a movie, he'll be there. That's the way. You know, and it's so funny because he's not the only one. Guys that age, and I'm going to say this, and Bobby and Kale and Donnie and all those guys, it's like you call them up and say, hey, man, you want to be on TV? You want to be on a movie? And they're like, yeah, because they grew up when being a movie star meant something.
1: Yeah.
2: I mean, it was something. You know, you go back in the 50s when they were growing up in the 60s, you know, James Dean, Paul Newman, being a movie star meant something. So to be on the big screen, to be in a movie was a big deal. So listen, he's a cartoon character in Cars. He'll take anything.
1: Yeah.
2: Believe me. I'm telling you, he is the Shaquille O'Neal of NASCAR. He'll advertise anything.
3: Number 4.
0: Holding on to the number 4 spot for another week in 2025 is Jordan Davis. This is Bar None on Kyle Petty's Back Then Again Country Countdown with Charlie and Debbie.

0: A couple of spots away from its top two peak, this week in 2025, Jordan Davis and bar none spends another week at number four.
1: Here comes an unscheduled pit stop on Kyle Petty's Back Then Again Country Countdown.
2: Jordan Davis's debut single was released in May of 2020 and made it all the way to the top five. This is Almost Maybes, an unscheduled pit stop on Kyle Petty's Back Then Again Country Countdown.

0: The song has been compared to a modern take on Garth Brooks' Unanswered Prayers. That's Jordan Davis and Almost Maybes, an unscheduled pit stop this week.
1: We are flying into turn four, running three wide. Who takes country music's checkered flag this week? The answer, next. As Kyle Petty's Backed In Again Country Countdown with Charlie and Debbie races to the finish.
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0: Morgan Wallen tells an interesting story about our number three song this week in 2025. At my farm, we wrote the song, I Got Better. You can see it in the first line. Everything's still pretty much the same around here. One of our neighbors had just killed a piebald deer. Is that the way you say it?
1: Yeah. Keep going.
0: Yeah, good. And we're like, dang it, man. We had been watching this thing on camera for 2 years, waiting until it was going to be a good, mature buck. That's why I followed that line with, neighbor still shooting all of next year's deer. I mean, if it wasn't for that farm and for things like that, I wouldn't even know what that means.
1: I don't know what that means. Kyle, I don't know if we've really talked about this. Plenty of time to do it in the off season. Are or were the Petties big hunters?
2: No, never, never. We had grocery stores where we lived. No. I'm sorry if you don't. No, you know what? And it's funny because they weren't. And I don't believe, and we've talked about that. I've talked about this with my dad. None of my grandfather's brothers were. None of my grandmother's brothers, they made liquor. They didn't hunt. You know what I mean?
1: No, I do.
2: So that kind of thing. And the thing is, we didn't because you raced on the weekends. You raced, and you worked on cars all week long, and then you drug them to the racetrack and raced on the weekends. So when most people were out fishing or most people were out hunting or early in the mornings, whenever you'd go, we were already at a race shop working on cars and doing that kind of stuff. So racing was 7 days a week, so there wasn't room for hunting. So no, we just never grew up that way.
0: A love letter to young summertime love, the kind that flashes bright and disappears fast. Featuring Hootie and the Blowfish, here's Scotty McCreery and Bottle Rockets. Number two this week in 2025 on Kyle Petty's Back Then Again Country Countdown. Everybody.

0: About that Scotty McCreery song, I love this observation. What elevates Bottle Rockets from a gentle nostalgia trip into full-blown time travel is its unexpected mid-song detour into Hootieville. Just as you're settling into a sweet mid-tempo country groove, the chorus of Hold My Hand, Hootie and the Blowfish's 1994 debut single, wanders in like an old friend. Love that. Falling out of the top spot to number two this week in 2025, that's Scotty McCreery and Bottle Rockets on Kyle Petty's Back Then Again Country Countdown with Charlie and Debbie.
1: Recently, a Jennifer Lopez lookalike was arrested in Minnesota for theft. She took two double packs of power tool batteries from a store worth $580. I love the notion of people thinking J-Lo's having to steal batteries. Anyway, I feel like a lookalike business isn't what it once was. Do you remember coming across Richard or Kyle Petty lookalikes turning a buck off your name or image?
2: So, and listen, when J-Lo got a low battery, J-Lo battery low, you know what I mean? You got to go get a battery. I mean,
1: there
2: come
1: you
2: on.
1: Go.
2: We all use them, dude. So I will tell you this story. This is a true story. My mom and dad were in Vegas for the Vegas race after my dad had quit racing. And there was a guy walking through around the casino dressed like my dad.
1: Oh, no.
2: Yeah, had the cowboy hat on, the mustache, sunglasses, and people were talking or stopping and having pictures taken with him, and he was signing autographs and stuff. So my mom went to the slot machine my dad was playing and said, come with me. He did not want to leave slot machine. Let me be clear about that. But he walked up to the guy and he said, you don't even look like me. Turn around, walk off. And that's all he said to the guy. That's all he said to the guy. My mom was so disappointed. She was looking for a confrontation. You know what I mean? But all he said was, you don't even look like me. And turned around, walked off. And she said the guy turned and left the casino. And that's the last I've ever seen. That's the last guy that I remember ever being that way.
1: He just should have sidled up to him and started following around and stopping with him.
2: He should have said, hey, Mr. Petty, can I have your autograph right here? No.
0: What are you doing in here? This is my hotel. Yeah. I work this hotel. Jelly Roll's favorite song off his Beautifully Broken album takes the big step from two to the top of the chart this week in 2025. This is Heart of Stone, number one on Kyle Petty's Back Then Again Country Countdown with Charlie and Debbie.

0: There they are. The 20 biggest songs in country music for this week in 2025. Kyle Petty's Back Then Again Country Countdown is produced and engineered by John J.T. 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
2: Go, go, go, go, go, go.
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4: Here to go, bud. 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

It's a long, hard ride. 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He said, "This is where you get off, boy, 'cause I'm going back to Alabama." As I stepped out of that Cadillac, I said, "Mister, many thanks." He said, "You don't have to call me Mister, Mister. The

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1: Here's the Metro News AccuWeather forecast. Overnight, expect cloudy skies with fog causing reduced visibilities. The low will be 48. On Monday, anticipate a mix of sunshine and clouds marking the beginning of a prolonged dry spell. Temperatures will reach a high of 66. Monday night will be mainly clear and colder with fog developing late. Frost may appear in areas usually colder with a low of 34. Tuesday will bring plenty of sunshine and a high of 69. Wednesday is set to be sunny and pleasant with a high of 75. For weather, anytime, download the AccuWeather app. For Metro News, I'm meteorologist Jason Caterina.
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0: This classic country cut on 98.9 WDNE is brought to you by The Outhouse. 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
1: Here's the Metro News AccuWeather forecast. Overnight, expect cloudy skies with fog causing reduced visibilities. The low will be 48. On Monday, anticipate a mix of sunshine and clouds marking the beginning of a prolonged dry spell. Temperatures will reach a high of 66. Monday night will be mainly clear and colder with fog developing late. Frost may appear in areas usually colder with a low of 34. Tuesday will bring plenty of sunshine and a high of 69. Wednesday is set to be sunny and pleasant with a high of 75. For weather, anytime, download the AccuWeather app. For Metro News, I'm meteorologist Jason Catterine.

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1: Here's the Metro News AccuWeather forecast. Overnight, expect cloudy skies with fog causing reduced visibilities. The low will be 48. On Monday, anticipate a mix of sunshine and clouds marking the beginning of a prolonged dry spell. Temperatures will reach a high of 66. Monday night will be mainly clear and colder with fog developing late. Frost may appear in areas usually colder with a low of 34. Tuesday will bring plenty of sunshine and a high of 69. Wednesday is set to be sunny and pleasant with a high of 75. For weather, anytime, download the AccuWeather app. For Metro News, I'm meteorologist Jason Caterina.
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2: Here's the Metro News AccuWeather forecast. Overnight, expect cloudy skies with fog causing reduced visibilities. The low will be 48. On Monday, anticipate a mix of sunshine and clouds marking the beginning of a prolonged dry spell. Temperatures will reach a high of 66. Monday night will be mainly clear and colder with fog developing late. Frost may appear in areas usually colder with a low of 34. Tuesday will bring plenty of sunshine and a high of 69. Wednesday is set to be sunny and pleasant with a high of 75. For weather, anytime, download the AccuWeather app. For Metro News, I'm meteorologist Jason Caterina.
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2: West Virginia Metro News. I'm Chris Lawrence. A hope for the lame duck session of Congress.
3: The hope from business interests in West Virginia is that the U.S. Senate, then the U.S. House, will pass the permitting reform bill when Congress returns after the November 3rd general election. A bipartisan group of senators led by U.S. Senator Shelley Moore Capito announced the deal last week. Speeding up permitting reform so energy-based and other projects can get done is the key to the bill. West Virginia Chamber of Commerce Vice President Brian Dayton.
4: What it means is, hey, when you have something that you need to be building, you can get it done faster.
3: West Virginia Manufacturers Association President Bill Bishop says the current process is paralyzing.
5: Hopefully this maze becomes a lot faster and a lot smarter moving forward.
3: Capito says she's hopeful the bill is the first thing up for passage when the lame duck session begins. I'm Jeff Jenkins, WVEMetroNews.com.
2: The state faces a lawsuit over education funding, and lawmakers are responding. During a recent interview on Metro News affiliate WJLS in Beckley, Delegate Jordan Maynor indicated there is strong sentiment to address education funding reform. Unclear, though, what form it will take.
6: I'm highly confident we get something done in January. Can I sit here and tell you exactly what the numbers will be? No, I can't. Even once we get all the proposals on the table, you're going to have some gaps in agreement. And so that's what the legislative process will be. We'll be hashing that out.
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11: Here's the Metro News AccuWeather forecast. Today, expect a mix of sunshine and a few clouds as we kick off a period of dry weather. The temperature will reach a high of 66. Tonight, skies will be mainly clear and temperatures will drop, bringing fog later in the evening. Some colder areas might see frost with a low of 34. Tomorrow is set to be sunny with a high of 69. Looking ahead to Wednesday, anticipate sunny and pleasant conditions with a high of 75. For weather anytime, download the AccuWeather app. For Metro News, I'm meteorologist Joe Lundberg.
12: Well, good morning. 4 minutes past 6 o'clock. It's my turn, Joe Danger. The morning show just getting started, of course, thanks to Bird's House of Donuts with a pumpkin cake donut this month. Glazed plain or with cinnamon sugar. They've got a pumpkin cream, too, filled glazed or cinnamon sugar. That's your choices. Well, for the specialty donuts, they got 34 other different flavors. They're cooking up every single month. That's all at Bird's. We're going to play for a dozen donuts at 8:30. It's like we do every Monday morning. Bird's puts up a whole dozen. If you can answer 2 out of 3 of my trivia questions, you got yourself a whole dozen and you get to pick them out. That's all there is to it. Lauren Elena, this is All My Exes with Luke Combs, Be By You. And then we'll find out who won the birthday cake. If they gave me that information, I haven't found it yet, but we're going to look at it.

WDET 98.9 FM with B by You. That's Lou Combs. I do have a winner of a birthday cake from DQ on the Beverly Five Lane. If your name's Mia Johnson, you should be jumping up and down with joy. So happy birthday, kiddo. You won the cake just for having a birthday from Dairy Queen, a frozen ice cream cake. You can stop by with your driver's license, pick yourself up, your certificate, head on up to DQ on the Beverly Five Lane and catch that bad puppy in. Shirley Lanham's the only one I have a birthday on showing right now. So happy birthday. And don't see anybody else. No, that's it. One birthday in the Dairy Queen Birthday Club. You got to join. And the only place to do that, of course, is WDNEFM.com. Here's Restless Heart. We'll take you back in time with this with Fast Moving Train.

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0: classics? Well, all the classics brought to you by the folks at the Outhouse. John Conley on that one. It's already 19 minutes past 6 o'clock. I'm going to be giving a pair of tickets away to the Rail Yard Event and Conference Center shows. 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We'll talk about that a little bit later on. 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

0: That's Corey Kent and Cole Wetzel. 6:34. I was talking a little bit ago about the Rail Yard event and conference center shows Friday and Saturday night. I said I had tickets to give away. Well, I do. I've got a pair to give away for Friday night's show right now. All you have to be is be caller number 2-304-636-9363 if you want to go. I've got a pair of tickets, and they're all yours, caller number 2.
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6: Here's the Metro News AccuWeather forecast. Today, expect a mix of sunshine and a few clouds as we kick off a period of dry weather. The temperature will reach a high of 66. Tonight, skies will be mainly clear and temperatures will drop, bringing fog later in the evening. Some colder areas might see frost with a low of 34. Tomorrow is set to be sunny with a high of 69. Looking ahead to Wednesday, anticipate sunny and pleasant conditions with a high of 75. For weather anytime, download the AccuWeather app. For Metro News, I'm meteorologist Joe Lundberg.
0: We're at 52 degrees here, 98.9 WDNE. Don't you dare forget the game coming up at 8:30. We're going to play for a single topper. What am I thinking? I'm thinking Friday. Here it is, Monday. It's a whole dozen donuts from Bird's House of Donuts. Sorry about that. I've got my questions already. I've been a busy little guy, I'll tell you. One of them's a true and false question. I can't really give you any hint on that one. You might want to know something about memorials around this great nation of ours and the Mississippi River. Those are the three categories I'm going to be dealing with. Well, two. I gave you two. The other one, like I said, it's just a true and false question. So think about it. Think about playing at around 8:30. The number you'll need, 304-636-9363. We'll get you on. Maybe you can answer two out of three of those right, and you're taking home a dozen donuts from Bird's House of Donuts. You know this gal from right here in the state of West by Gum, Virginia. Here's Kathy Mateo.

0: 98.9 FM. That is called Jaded Cole Wetzel, and Ella Langley shows up on that. 6:45 in the morning with Joe Danger. It's time for the Pledge of Allegiance from the North Elementary School. We got the kids all lined up to the microphone. Recorded these guys and gals years ago. We like to play them back about this same time every day of the week, Monday through Friday. It's Mrs. Eisner's fourth grade class. It's the Pledge, brought to you by Mountain Valley Bank.
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4: For the Metro News Minute, I'm Chris Lawrence. The state is facing a lawsuit over education funding, and lawmakers are responding. During a recent interview on Metro News affiliate WJLS in Beckley, Delegate Jordan Maynor indicated there is strong sentiment to address education funding reform. It's unclear, though, what form it will take.
5: I'm highly confident we get something done in January. Can I sit here and tell you exactly what the numbers will be? No, I can't. Even once we get all the proposals on the table, you're going to have some gaps in agreement. And so that's what the legislative process will be. We'll be hashing that out.
4: That lawsuit seeks the Supreme Court to order state officials to fix funding. The filing spotlights Lincoln County as a primary example of the constitutional failure. State police have charged a Roane County man after he allegedly opened fire on a DoorDash driver. The husband and wife team tell troopers they had taken a wrong turn up a driveway because their GPS sent them there, and that's when they met 65-year-old Larry Epling of Spencer, who shot at him. With the Metro News Minute, I'm Chris.
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7: Here's the Metro News AccuWeather forecast. Today, expect a mix of sunshine and a few clouds as we kick off a period of dry weather. The temperature will reach a high of 66. Tonight, skies will be mainly clear and temperatures will drop, bringing fog later in the evening. Some colder areas might see frost with a low of 34. Tomorrow is set to be sunny with a high of 69. Looking ahead to Wednesday, anticipate sunny and pleasant conditions with a high of 75. For weather anytime, download the AccuWeather app. For Metro News, I'm meteorologist Joe Lundberg.
1: It's 52 degrees here at WD&E. Got a foggy morning going on. And it's going to be pretty nice today, though. But tonight, I don't know if you caught it or not, we're looking at frost. There's a frost advisory for tomorrow morning. Temperatures around 34 degrees. Just thought you'd like to know. Here's John Morgan and Kid Myself.

0: He's not allergic to gluten. Gluten is allergic to him.
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see you. Luke Bryan on 98.9 WDNE. Shirley Lanham, what are you doing? Well, it's your birthday today. Goodness gracious. Sit up straight, kid, and have yourself a little bit of fun. It's your birthday. You should get what you want. Just kind of be careful there, if you know what I mean. I just gave away a cake from DQ this morning. Well, I didn't. I mean, the computer spat the name out and just thought you'd like to know who won. Mia Johnson. Congratulations to Mia Johnson, this week's winner of a cake from Dairy Queen, a frozen ice cream cake. It's all yours, kid. Absolutely free. It's your birthday in two at WDNEFM.com.

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0: Mel McDaniel, a classic brought to you by The Outhouse. It's time for the Farmer's Almanac, brought to you by Lee Supply. And in at 7:30, I'm going to throw on a little bluegrass for you. Del McCurry and the boys stepping up to the microphone. A little bluegrass coming up. It's just ahead on 98.9. 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
1: 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Electricity pioneer George Westinghouse was born on this day, and in 1991, Elizabeth Taylor married for the eighth time. America's love affair with coffee has perhaps never been stronger, but if you're only drinking the stuff, you're missing some interesting alternative uses. Leftover coffee will add depth to many gravies and marinades. A tablespoon of freshly ground beans is the perfect additive to many dessert recipes, especially those with chocolate. You can make an exfoliating facial scrub by mixing coffee grounds with olive oil. 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

98.9 FM WGNE, Restless Heart on that one. Zach Top just ahead of that, South of Sanity. It's bluegrass time. Boy, if you missed the Danger Zone yesterday, you missed a good show. 2 hours of bluegrass from 8 to 10. That's my show. I host that every Sunday morning. Hope you'll join me for that. If you like what I'm about to play, this is the kind of music we deal with on a Sunday morning. We have it on Saturdays, too, if you didn't know that. 8 till 11. It's called Into the Blue. It's not my show. I don't have anything to do with it, but we're proud to play. It's good stuff right there, too. Del McCurry teamed up with his boys, the 1952 Vincent Black Lightning.

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14: Here's the Metro News AccuWeather forecast. Today, expect a mix of sunshine and a few clouds as we kick off a period of dry weather. The temperature will reach a high of 66. Tonight, skies will be mainly clear and temperatures will drop, bringing fog later in the evening. Some colder areas might see frost with a low of 34. Tomorrow is set to be sunny with a high of 69. Looking ahead to Wednesday, anticipate sunny and pleasant conditions.

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1: We're at 52 degrees, WTNE, that's where you tuned in. Thanks for doing that, too. Joe Danger with you till about 9 o'clock. We got some things to do this morning, you know. 8:30, we're going to give you a chance to win a dozen donuts from Bird's House of Donuts in downtown Elkins. They've got a special thing coming up this month. I'll tell you more about that as we get a little bit closer. Thank you, Birds. I was invited to be there. We'll tell you more about it later. In the meantime, it's Bailey Zimmerman, Chevy Silverado.

0: 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They don't want to quit. 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Good job. Riley Green, Think As You Drunk, or WD&E. 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
1: With a Metro News Minute, I'm Chris Lawrence. State police have arrested a Roane County man accused of firing shots at DoorDash drivers. 65-year-old Larry Epling of Spencer was arrested back on Friday, charged with 6 counts of wanton endangerment, 2 counts of assault, and 2 counts of being a prohibited person in possession of a firearm. Driver Michelle and William Lowe say they came under fire when they took a wrong turn up a driveway that they were directed to by their GPS. Epling was standing in the middle of the driveway, and they say shot at them as they were trying to leave. An accident in Taylor County close to the Marion County line is claimed alive. Authorities say it happened about 7 o'clock Saturday night. One person was killed. The other suffered minor injuries, but nobody was transported. State police are handling the investigation and have not released the identity of that deceased victim. Governor Patrick Morrissey and State Tourism Secretary Kayla Kessinger are due in Fayette County this morning to unveil the first ever Mountain Moves board game for students at Oak Hill Middle School. It's a game designed to bring West Virginia history to life. With the Metro News Minute, I'm Chris Lawrence.
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3: Here's the Metro News AccuWeather forecast. Today, expect a mix of sunshine and a few clouds as we kick off a period of dry weather. The temperature will reach a high of 66. Tonight, skies will be mainly clear and temperatures will drop, bringing fog later in the evening. Some colder areas might see frost with a low of 34. Tomorrow is set to be sunny with a high of 69. Looking ahead to Wednesday, anticipate sunny and pleasant conditions with a high of 75. For weather anytime, download the AccuWeather app. For Metro News, I'm meteorologist Joe Lundberg.
4: Good morning. 52 degrees here at 98.9 WD&E. Maniac Mountain. Maniac Mountain's three-part haunted house in Buchanan is going on, including the main haunted house, the cornfield, and death metal. Sounded pretty good there, didn't I? Well, you know what? I'm going to be giving tickets away to that right here on 98.9, so you just keep it tuned. And listen, you know, you got to listen for when I tell you to call. I might be doing that here in just a little bit. I don't know. I haven't made up my mind yet. On a train.

Love You Like That. That is Kane and Smith coming up. Hudson, that is, Westbrook, Painted You Pretty, and Dan and Chase Say So. Then a classic, John Michael Montgomery, Sold. We'll get to that. And then it's Joe's Jocularity, brought to you by Bob's Automotive. Joke so funny and dumb and corny, you'll wonder how I keep my job. My granddad said, you got to be good at something in life. So I chose dumb jokes. I think he'd be proud. I really do. What was I doing? Oh, Shirley Lanham, happy birthday to you. There, you've been sung to. All you need is a cake from DQ. We'll find out Monday morning if you win. This morning, it just happens to be Mia Johnson. Happy birthday and congratulations. Mia won the cake from DQ just for having a birthday, and she entered the Dairy Queen Birthday Club and joined the club at WDNEFM.com.

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3: 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Sorry. What was I doing? Oh, joke time. Thank you, Bob. What did Santa say when he fell down a chimney backwards?

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0: WDNE. I don't know how I did it, but it's 8:30 on the dot. Time to play Steal Joe's Meal. I have a dozen donuts ready to go right now. You could win by answering 2 out of 3 trivia questions, right? 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It's no big deal. Nobody expects you to know this stuff. Just guess your way through like everybody else does. You know, I might try to help you. I might try to trick you out of the right answer. I don't know. 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
0: With me on the phone, I just happen to have Bus Conway. Good morning, Bus.
2: Yes, sir, Joe.
0: Thanks for taking the time to call up. I know you're a busy man. What we're going to do right now is offer up your chance to win a dozen donuts from Bird's with 3 trivia questions. Bus, you need 2 out of 3 to take those donuts home. Are you ready, sir?
2: I think so. All right,
0: question one. This is actually true or false. True or false? It was Marie Antoinette who said, "Let them eat cake." True or false?
2: False.
0: You think it's false?
2: I think so.
0: I just wanted to make sure I understood what you said. You said it's false, correct?
2: Yes.
0: You're right. It is false. There's no real record of her actually saying that.
2: So yeah,
0: you got that right. It's legend, I think, more than anything. All right, okay, we only need one more. Which state is home to the Crazy Horse Memorial? You know who Crazy Horse was, right?
2: Yeah, an Indian.
0: Right, right. Was it Utah, South Dakota, or Arkansas, Bus?
2: South Dakota.
0: Well, gosh. You're right. Yeah, absolutely it was South Dakota. You got it, man. It's all yours.
2: Oh, goody.
0: You want to do the last one just for fun?
2: May as well.
0: All right. How many capital cities lie on the Mississippi River? Is it 2, 6, or 9, Bus?
2: 2.
0: Well, right again. Baton Rouge and St. Paul. And that's it.
2: Wow.
0: Wow. 3 for 3. Yeehaw. Pat yourself on the back if you can reach back there. You hang on. I got to get your info, okay?
2: Okie doke.
0: Yeah, that's the way you do it. You call up and win a dozen donuts from Bird's every Monday morning right around 8:30. 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
4: Metro News Sports. Good morning. I'm Daniel Woods. The questions continue for the West Virginia football team's defense after a 45-42 loss at Iowa State. Head coach Rich Rodriguez says the Mountaineers simply made too many mistakes to win the game.
5: We were too undisciplined, not coached well enough to give us a chance. Penalties were atrocious, and some of them were warranted, and some of them were kind of close. But pass interference penalties on long yardage situations. I mean, we had a couple legal procedures, and it was first time with some poisoning noise, but we got to be better than that, and you got to stop somebody to win the game. And we had a couple opportunities to do that and didn't get it done.
4: WVU is back at home to play Arizona on Saturday. The Marshall football team wants improvements of its own on defense after losing 45-17 at James Madison. Head coach Tony Gibson says the mistakes continue to mount on that side of the ball.
6: Embarrassing effort in the first half.

0: defensively. Yeah, I think they had over 300, 350 yards at the half. Can't tackle. I mean, I could have ran through some of those holes today that were out there. Just, again, sound like a broken record and keep thinking we fix one thing and then something else breaks down.
1: Marshall hosts Coastal Carolina on Saturday in the AP Top 25. Texas holds the number one spot after a week off, followed by Georgia, Notre Dame, Miami, and Ohio State in the top five. The Big 12 is led by number 8 BYU, along with number 11 Texas Tech, number 12 Utah, number 18 Oklahoma State, and number 22 Houston. 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
2: Come on, Liam, let's go. 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
3: That's what we all want.
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1: Martinsburg native Tyson Bagent is drawing headlines in the NFL, making his first start of the season for the Chicago Bears Sunday in a 23-12 win against the New York Jets. Bagent completed 25 of 34 passes for 268 yards and an interception in the win. In Major League Baseball, the Milwaukee Brewers are one win away from the National League Championship Series, beating the San Diego Padres 4-3 in Game 2. The other NL Series is even between the Atlanta Braves and the Los Angeles Dodgers, a win for Atlanta 3-2 in Game 2. With sports, I'm Daniel Woods.
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11: Here's the Metro News AccuWeather forecast. Today, expect a mix of sunshine and a few clouds as we kick off a period of dry weather. The temperature will reach a high of 66. Tonight, skies will be mainly clear and temperatures will drop, bringing fog later in the evening. Some colder areas might see frost with a low of 34. Tomorrow is set to be sunny with a high of 69. Looking ahead to Wednesday, anticipate sunny and pleasant conditions with a high of 75. For weather anytime, download the AccuWeather app. For Metro News, I'm meteorologist Joe Lundberg.
12: Oh, Katie, bar the door. We've lost a whole degree. 51 degrees. But it's going to be nice today. Now, tonight, they're calling for frost. I don't know if you heard that yet or not. But, yeah, there's a frost warning in effect for tonight. Temperatures around 34, it says. But in Montrose, where I live, it's always colder. So I guarantee you I'll be talking about frost on my windshield tomorrow morning. Oh, tune in for that, huh? It's Bottle Rockets, Scotty McCreery with American Made, The Oaks. Coming up next, a classic brought to you by The Outhouse.

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1: With the Metro News Minute, I'm Chris Lawrence. As the state faces a lawsuit over education funding, those in charge appear to be ready to finally address the growing issue. Speaking on Metro News affiliate WJLS in Beckley, State Senator Vince Deed said it would be a top matter in the coming legislative session.
2: To me personally, I think the school aid formula and public education is really at the forefront of my agenda. And the good news is I think it's the forefront of not only the House's agenda, but also the Senate.
1: Delegate Jordan Maynard says he feels good that something will be done this year, but how will it look at the end? That's the question, because the devil is in the details.
3: I think everybody recognizes we have to redo the school aid formula. What it comes down to is, you know, that's easy to say. What does that look like? Where do we focus our energies and our monies and our efforts for the best education for all of our kids?
1: With a Metro News Minute, I'm Chris.
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0: you so much for coming out and being with us at Volunteer Jam this year. 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Want y'all to be careful driving on the way home, okay? 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
2: With this Metro News Minute, I'm Jeff Jenkins. The state Supreme Court has reacted quickly to a lawsuit filed by the American Civil Liberties Union over the state's education funding system. The High Court has issued a scheduling order in that case. Read more from Metro News statewide correspondent Brad McElhaney at WVMetroNews.com. State police releasing information over the weekend about two arrests. 65-year-old Larry Epling of Spencer was charged after allegedly firing six shots at a DoorDash driver and his wife, who had accidentally driven into Epling's driveway in Roane County. In a separate case, troopers charging 35-year-old Mitchell Blankenship of Dunlow with allegedly stealing a church van from Stryker Baptist Church in Logan County last week, and then he was found with the van in Wayne County. Governor Patrick Morrissey starts the week in Fayette County, scheduled to be at Oak Hill Middle School this morning, roll out a new board game focused on West Virginia. That event is set for 10:30. With this Metro News Minute, I'm Jeff Jenkins.

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5: Here's the Metro News AccuWeather forecast. Today, expect a mix of sunshine and a few clouds as we kick off a period of dry weather. The temperature will reach a high of 66. Tonight, skies will be mainly clear and temperatures will drop, bringing fog later in the evening. Some colder areas might see frost with a low of 34. Tomorrow is set to be sunny with a high of 69. Looking ahead to Wednesday, anticipate sunny and pleasant conditions with a high of 75. For weather anytime, download the AccuWeather app. For Metro News, I'm meteorologist Joe Lundberg.

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2: With this Metro News Minute, I'm Jeff Jenkins. Those in West Virginia's manufacturing and business communities have their fingers crossed that a permitting reform deal announced last week in the U.S. Senate will pass the Senate and House during the lame duck session of Congress that will follow the November 3rd general election. West Virginia Manufacturers Association President Bill Bissett.
3: Yes, we have more work to do, but whether you support, you know, natural gas plants or windmills or really any kind of construction that makes our lives better in the United States, we have to have permitting reform at a federal level to make that happen.
2: You can read more at WVMetroNews.com. Charlestown Town Council will vote tonight on a resolution to oppose both Valley Link and the Marl transmission lines. A news conference scheduled next hour in Huntington. Mayor Patrick Farrell, others will be talking about some new federal funds coming to the city to help with the city's continuing efforts when it comes to the opioid epidemic and homelessness. And this is Fire Prevention Week tonight in Huntington, the annual Fire Prevention Parade. With this Metro News Minute, I'm Jeff Jenkins.

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4: Here's the Metro News AccuWeather forecast. Today, expect a mix of sunshine and a few clouds as we kick off a period of dry weather. The temperature will reach a high of 66. Tonight, skies will be mainly clear and temperatures will drop, bringing fog later in the evening. Some colder areas might see frost with a low of 34. Tomorrow is set to be sunny with a high of 69. Looking ahead to Wednesday, anticipate sunny and pleasant conditions with a high of 75. For weather anytime, download the AccuWeather app. For Metro News, I'm meteorologist Joe Lundberg.

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6: Here's the Metro News AccuWeather forecast. Today, expect a mix of sunshine and a few clouds as we kick off a period of dry weather. The temperature will reach a high of 66. Tonight, skies will be mainly clear and temperatures will drop, bringing fog later in the evening. Some colder areas might see frost with a low of 34. Tomorrow is set to be sunny with a high of 69. Looking ahead to Wednesday, anticipate sunny and pleasant conditions with a high of 75. For weather anytime, download the AccuWeather app. For Metro News, I'm meteorologist Joe Lundberg.
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5: Here's the Metro News AccuWeather forecast. Today, expect a mix of sunshine and a few clouds as we kick off a period of dry weather. The temperature will reach a high of 66. Tonight, skies will be mainly clear and temperatures will drop, bringing fog later in the evening. Some colder areas might see frost with a low of 34. Tomorrow is set to be sunny with a high of 69. Looking ahead to Wednesday, anticipate sunny and pleasant conditions with a high of 75. For weather anytime, download the AccuWeather app. For Metro News, I'm meteorologist Joe Lundberg.
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6: Here's the Metro News AccuWeather forecast. Today, expect a mix of sunshine and a few clouds as we kick off a period of dry weather. The temperature will reach a high of 66. Tonight, skies will be mainly clear and temperatures will drop, bringing fog later in the evening. Some colder areas might see frost with a low of 34. Tomorrow,

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6: With this Metro News Minute, I'm Jeff Jenkins. Shock and sadness in an Indiana community. It's also news that impacts the WVU football program. 17-year-old Christopher Wilson, a standout defensive end from Yorktown, Indiana, was shot and killed early this morning in Muncie, Indiana. Police say he was a murder victim. Wilson had verbally committed back in June to play for WVU beginning next season. Read more at WVMetroNews.com. State police releasing more information today. After a fatal head-on crash that took place on Middletown Road along the Taylor-Marion County line Saturday night, troopers say Rebecca Wilson died in that crash. And they also allege 53-year-old Scott Burroughs, who was the driver of the other vehicle, fled the scene. Burroughs was arrested earlier today, charged with fleeing the scene of a deadly crash. Marshall wins in a couple of courts over Pitt. There was a lawsuit after Pitt never came to Huntington to play football. It was originally scheduled in the COVID year. Marshall Chief Legal Counsel Tony Stroud says the latest win came last week in court. We've got more at our website. With this Metro News Minute, I'm Jeff Jenkins.
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8: Here's the Metro News AccuWeather forecast. Today, expect a mix of sunshine and a few clouds as we kick off a period of dry weather. The temperature will reach a high of 66. Tonight, skies will be mainly clear and temperatures will drop, bringing fog later in the evening. Some colder areas might see frost with a low of 34. Tomorrow is set to be sunny with a high of 69. Looking ahead to Wednesday, anticipate sunny and pleasant conditions with a high of 75. For weather anytime, download the AccuWeather app. For Metro News, I'm meteorologist Joe Lundberg.
9: 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Hey, good afternoon. Roger Taylor checking in. That's right. The boss man has a week off, so I get to play some country music all this week. We'll get things rolling here with Kenny Chesney. We're just going to carry on. 98.9 WDNE.

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You got today's best country and your all-time favorites. I'm just happy to be here, sitting in for the boss man all this week. Here's Riley Green and Think As You Drunk I Am.

0: 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Today's Best Country, your all-time favorites. Roger in the driver's seat this week. Hey, folks, if you like being scared, and no, I don't. I won't be at Maniac Mountain, but you should be if you like doing that kind of thing. Maniac Mountain is a three-part haunted house in Buchanan. 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
1: 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Dan and Shay spill the secret to their success after 13 years as a duo.
2: 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And we just try to make great Dan and Shay music and do what we know. And that's we've had really good success with that. So we try to not look at anybody else and just kind of do our own thing.
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0: Luke Combs, 98.9 WDNE, today's best country, and your all-time favorites. Roger with you on a Monday. Hope your weekend went well. Hope you enjoyed the Mountain State Forest Festival. I know I did. It was a busy week. Got to go out and do a lot of fun stuff, and hope you took advantage of it as well. Thanks to everybody that gave us a wave and a holler when we were riding through the parade on Saturday. Got your AccuWeather forecast coming up here in just a few. Music from Stella Lefty lined up. Going to do some Johnny Lee, little Dan and Shay. 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
1: Metro News Sports. Good afternoon. I'm Joe Mercado. A 42-point effort was not enough for the Mountaineers on Saturday as West Virginia fell at Iowa State 45-42. The WVU defense has yielded 86 points in their 0-2 start to Big 12 play.
2: It's stuff like I hadn't seen in years. I'm sure if I'm a Mountaineer fan, it's hard to watch because it's hard for me to watch.
1: That's Rich Rodriguez. The news no better for Marshall as the Thundering Herd fell at James Madison 45-17 in their Sun Belt opener Saturday.
3: We all got to be better with it, and at times I'm lost for words with some of the stuff that we do on put on film and do it to ourselves. It's unbelievable to me.
1: That's Tony Gibson. WVU football commit Chris Wilson was shot and killed Monday morning in Muncie, Indiana. More details can be seen at WVMetroNews.com. A second consecutive draw in Sun Belt play for the WVU men's soccer team. The Mountaineers played South Carolina to a 1-1 tie on Saturday in Morgantown. The Gamecocks came to town ranked first in the NCAA RPI.
4: The swings and momentum, I thought the last 15 minutes of the first half kind of shifted the momentum back to them a little bit, where they got more of a foothold in the game, which again you're going to expect against a good team, but I wanted a little bit more from the second half. I thought we could have had longer spells as we did in the first half.
1: That's Dan Stratford. The Marshall men's soccer team fell at UCF 4-0 on Saturday. Former WVU guard Honor Huff is taking legal action to pursue a fifth year of college basketball eligibility. Details at WVMetroNews.com. 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
17: Here's the Metro News AccuWeather forecast. Today, expect a mix of sunshine and a few clouds as we kick off a period of dry weather. The temperature will reach a high of 66. Tonight, skies will be mainly clear and temperatures will drop, bringing fog later in the evening. Some colder areas might see frost.

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0: 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Have you been to the new Rail Yard Center? I mean, what a beautiful location. During the festival, they had a huge craft show in there. They had the forestry exhibits and the Christmas trees. It was a perfect location for that. And of course, they've got that 400-seat auditorium where they put on the shows all the time. The mainline crew puts on such a good show. 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And if you use the code WDNE Railyard, you will get a discount. So that's a good deal too. You know what? This week they're going to start doing some Thursday shows of the mainline show. So you'll have a choice. Thursday of this week will be mainline show. They'll do the Echoes of Icons on Friday, as they normally do. And then the mainline show again on Saturday. So you've got lots of chances to see it, and you don't want to miss it.
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3: With this Metro News Minute, I'm Jeff Jenkins. The state Supreme Court is going to hold oral arguments on the high-profile school entry vaccination case. Metro News statewide correspondent Brad McElhaney reminds us about it.
4: The case represents an appeal of a Raleigh County circuit judge's ruling late last year in favor of families who want the public school system to accept religious exemptions processed by the state health department.
3: No date has been set. Read more from Brad at WVMetroNews.com. State police say a woman was killed in a head-on crash Saturday night in Taylor County. Rebecca Wilson died in the Middletown Road crash. Troopers have charged 53-year-old Greg Burrows of Shinston with leaving the scene of a deadly accident. A WVU football recruit is dead, and a murder investigation is underway. Police in Muncie, Indiana say 17-year-old Chris Wilson was found inside a vehicle early this morning. He'd been shot multiple times. 6'5 Wilson gave a verbal commitment to Coach Rich Rodriguez's program in June. He could have signed as early as next month. With this Metro News Minute, I'm Jeff.
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8: Here's the Metro News AccuWeather forecast. Today, expect a mix of sunshine and a few clouds as we kick off a period of dry weather. The temperature will reach a high of 66. Tonight, skies will be mainly clear and temperatures will drop, bringing fog later in the evening. Some colder areas might see frost with a low of 34. Tomorrow is set to be sunny with a high of 69. Looking ahead to Wednesday, anticipate sunny and pleasant conditions with a high of 75. For weather anytime, download the AccuWeather app. For Metro News, I'm meteorologist Joe Lundberg.
1: 98.9 WDNE as we roll into the 4 o'clock hour. Final hour of the workday for a lot of you out there. Got Ella Langley coming up, music from Kane Brown on the way. This is Lauren and Lena and Chase Matthews.

Ella Langley, huge hit, Choosin' Texas. For 98.9 WDNE, today's best country, your all-time favorites. Roger in for the boss man this week. Here's Kane Brown.

0: Oh, I just love her. Faith Hill, Take Me As I Am. 98.9 WDNE. You've got today's best country, your all-time favorites. Roger in till actually 6 o'clock this evening because we have the Rich Rodriguez Show coming up at 6. Be going on from 6 until 8 o'clock. I've got Preston Cooper on the way. Music from Russell Dickerson coming up too. Hey, I was talking a little earlier about the Rail Yard and the Mainline Show that they're doing this week on Thursday and Saturday. The Echoes of Icons is a fantastic show, too. It's got a lot of comedy in it. It's got some great impersonations of country, pop, and rock stars. 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

0: 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Your all-time favorites. Just happy to be here. Boss man, we finally talked him into taking a week off. I mean, that man works constantly. So we said, just get out of the building for a week, all right? I'll fill in for you. No problem. Hey, we got our Tucker County Sports Update coming your way. Got music on the way after the forecast from... Oh, I got Eddie Rabbit. I've got Eddie Rabbit, a classic country cut. Got Ella Langley, too, Loving Life Again. Keep it right here on 98.9 WDNE.
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7: 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I'm Tony Caridi. 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
7: Closing the book on Saturday's disappointing 45-42 loss at Iowa State before we move ahead to this week's game against Arizona. That meeting with the Cyclones was the 13th all-time. Iowa State now leads the series 7-6. As for bright spots, WVU has now run the ball for over 200 yards in each game, the first time it's happened since 2007. The tandem of Cam Cook and Michael Hawkins have each run for over 100 yards in three straight games, the first time since Pat White and Steve Slayton did it 20 years ago. Cook currently leads the Big 12 in rushing yards per game at 130. He is second in all-purpose yardage. Hawkins set a career best with his 149 rushing yards and becomes just the sixth quarterback in school history to record 10 rushing touchdowns in a season. Parkersburg's Cyrus Traw's touchdown catch, his first as a Mountaineer. Defensively, linebacker Cam Torber set a career best with 10 tackles, two of those behind the line of scrimmage. The big picture, though, the woes of West Virginia's defense continue to build. The Mountaineers, 15th in scoring defense in the Big 12, allowing 29 points per game. They are last in the conference in rush defense, pass defense, and total yardage allowed. In the other football, WV's men's soccer team with a 1-1 draw to number 11 South Carolina back on Saturday night, 16th-rated Mountaineers have stayed undefeated since an opening match loss back on August the 20th. Next up for Coach Dan Stratford's team, number 23, Old Dominion, at Old Dominion, coming up on Friday night. Join us tonight, beginning at 6 o'clock, Kegler Sports Bar, the host site of the Rich Rodriguez Show. That is today's Mountaineer Report. It's brought to us by Kroger, the official grocer of WVU Athletics. I'm Tony Caridi on the Mountaineer Sports Network from Learfield.
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9: Here's the Metro News AccuWeather forecast. Today, expect a mix of sunshine and a few clouds as we kick off a period of dry weather. The temperature will reach a high of 66. Tonight, skies will be mainly clear and temperatures will drop, bringing fog later in the evening. Some colder areas might see frost with a low of 34. Tomorrow is set to be sunny with a high of 69. Looking ahead to Wednesday, anticipate sunny and pleasant conditions with a high of 75. For weather anytime, download the AccuWeather app. For Metro News, I'm meteorologist Joe Lundberg.
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0: Sounds like a plan. Ella Langley, 98.9 WDNE. One of my faves right before that, a classic country cut from Eddie Rabbit. I love a rainy night. I've got Jordan Davis coming up after the break. We're going to do some Riley Green for you, too. Let me give you a rundown of high school football coming up this week. We have got Elkins High School football, of course, all season long right here. The game will be at home against North Marion this Friday night. So get out and support them if you can. If you can't, then listen here. And Mike and Angelo will have the pregame and then the kickoff at 7 o'clock. And you can listen to it, you know, of course, on the radio, or you can listen to it online. 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Tigers Valley, it's going to be on our sister station, 94.7 WELK. This is also a home game for the Bulldogs against East Hardy. 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The Colts are on the road to Petersburg this Friday. So if you can't make the trip, Brian Bybee and Tyler Rogers will do it for you. 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

0: 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We are rolling up on 5 o'clock. The Drive at 5, brought to you by Beenders on the way. Music from Riley Green right now. It's called Change My Mind.
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2: With this Metro News Minute, I'm Jeff Jenkins. What's described as a skin-related health concern will force the closure of all schools in Wyoming County tomorrow, with Westside and Wyoming East High Schools looking at additional days of having no school. A Facebook message post from the system says, quote, at this time, Wyoming County schools have not received an official diagnosis identifying the specific type of skin infection involved. A Pipestem man pleading not guilty this afternoon to 394 criminal counts alleging he sexually assaulted, abused, and committed other violent crimes against nearly 60 women over an 11-year period. 34-year-old Matthew Keaton now scheduled to be back in court December 7th. Charleston Mayor Amy Schuler Goodwin says now's the time to refresh and move forward on the Charleston Town Center Mall. Goodwin saying earlier today that a group of investors are in discussions with the current owner, the Hall Property Group, to buy the mall. A mixed-use space is being discussed. With this Metro News Minute, I'm Jeff Jenkins.
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4: Here's the Metro News AccuWeather forecast. Today, expect a mix of sunshine and a few clouds as we kick off a period of dry weather. The temperature will reach a high of 66. Tonight, skies will be mainly clear and temperatures will drop, bringing fog later in the evening. Some colder areas might see frost with a low of 34. Tomorrow is set to be sunny with a high of 69. Looking ahead to Wednesday, anticipate sunny and pleasant conditions with a high of 75. For weather anytime, download the AccuWeather app. For Metro News, I'm meteorologist Joe Lundberg.
1: 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It is that time, my friend. You have made it through one of the toughest days of the week. Monday, where you're recovering from the weekend, and in fact, especially today, because you're recovering from a whole week of Forest Festival activities. I know I'm still a little out of sorts myself, but you're here, my friends. It's time to punch the clock, hit the door, put the pedal to the floor. It's time for a Monday Drive at 5.
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0: 98.9 WDNE, that is Co Wetzel and Ella Langley. It's called Jaded. Roger with you here on a Monday. Yes, I am back in my element doing the drive at 5. Oh, Beander's is a good place to be, my friends. $10 burger night on Mondays. Any burger and chips, new and improved burgers, I'm telling you, they are delicious. Got a wide variety. I'll talk about those coming up. I'm going to give you a couple of examples. But then Tuesday, it's all-you-can-eat spaghetti and meatballs for just $7. And then Team Trivia on Wednesday. I think I'm going to try to get out for Team Trivia this week, see what we can do. We usually come in about 5th, 6th, somewhere in that range. But we're trying. I mean, we're trying. We really are. Trying to recruit new people that actually are smart. We'll see how that goes. And they get 75-cent wing night on Thursday. And we'll be telling you all about these things throughout the week. I get to fill in here for the boss man all week long. You are on the Beander's Drive at 5.
1: All right. All right. That's right. Right. This group is good.
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0: There you go. 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You're on the drive at 5. 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How about the Cheeser Pleaser? 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American Swiss and cheddar cheese on a burger. 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
4: Metro News Minute, I'm Jack Carlson. Huntington Mayor Patrick Farrell says new federal money is going to tie existing city programs together to help people in the city.
5: People are kind of cycling between the streets, the emergency room, a shelter, maybe jail, and back to the streets. And we know that cycle, like, we have to break it. And so what this grant's going to do is going to give us the people and the forcing mechanism to bring our city together, all the different people that are doing great work, to kind of address that new way to get to the people and to get them into treatment and off the streets.
4: The city is receiving $3 million this year, with $12 million scheduled over a four-year period. You can read more about today's grant announcement at WVEMetroNews.com. Charleston City Councilman Emmett Pepper wants guardrails for data centers if they come to the capital city. He says major data centers, which are 90 megawatts or more, use significant energy. Because those data centers use a lot of energy, Pepper says there should be protections for ratepayers. You can read more at our website. With this Metro News Minute, I'm...
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7: Here's the Metro News AccuWeather forecast. Tonight, expect mainly clear skies with colder temperatures and fog developing late. Some areas, especially typically colder spots, may experience frost. The low will be 33. Tomorrow will bring sunny skies with a high of 68. Tomorrow night will be mainly clear with fog reducing visibilities late, and the low will be 38. Wednesday is shaping up to be pleasant with plenty of sunshine and a high of 75. For weather, anytime, download the AccuWeather app. For Metro News, I'm meteorologist Jason Caterina.
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0: 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You're on the drive at 5. 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We've been talking about $10 burger night because it's such a great deal. And let me mention a few more burgers. I told you the Raging Cajun is one of my favorites. 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Now, that's hard to beat right there, I'm telling you. 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

Luke Combs, 98.9 WDNE, kind of winding down the drive at 5. Don't forget, $10 burger night tonight. Come in and pick your favorite. Coming up here at 6 o'clock, it's the Rich Rodriguez Show. So that's going to wrap it up for me today. I'm back tomorrow at 3, filling in for the boss man all this week. I'll leave you with Jackson Dean.

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